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0: The Stones with Get Off My Cloud from the Coast. And Three Dog Night 2, Celebrate from the album Suitable for Framing. And some Zeppelin, What Is and What Should Never Be. Coming up to start our next set, a song that Duane Allman came up with, the famous guitar riff, and even played lead on the track. He said that the riff was based on one of Albert King played on one of the songs as the years go passing by, but considerably sped up. So we'll see if you can catch that with Derek and the Dominoes coming up.
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0: Electric Light Orchestra from the Coast. Showdown. Also, James Taylor with Sunshine, Sunshine. And Derek and the Dominoes with Layla from the one and only album, Layla and Other Assorted Love Songs. Well, if you love nature, and one of the reasons you might love the coastal area, especially over at McCarriker, the state park area there, there's an opportunity for you to take it all in. Join State Park Interpreter Kat, and it's time to spot the harbor seals. They will provide the binoculars, and you can learn about McCarriker State Park's resident population of harbor seals. And, you know, how do they survive that harsh ocean condition there? And why are they so darn cute in the process? And these moments are for you to share. August 13th, Thursday, 10 a.m. You follow the Laguna Point Boardwalk to the farthest overlook platform. And you can get more information and that locator right off our coastline calendar, KOZT.com. Harbor seal spotting is what it is listed under. It's a reminder from your friends from the coast. 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
1: Hey, you know, I want to touch on some of the street closures that are going to be happening tonight. Traffic closures is the message from the City of Fort Bragg's Police Department. At 6:45 this evening to 8 o'clock, there'll be some closures of streets, like no southbound traffic from Walnut Street to the 600 block of South Franklin Street. The 700 South Franklin Street is closed to northbound traffic. The Highway 1, the 100 block of Main Street,

0: Street will have no access for eastbound traffic onto Cypress Street. The westbound traffic from the 300 block of Cypress Street will be detoured via the alleyway of the A&W Hall Road. And sidewalk traffic will also be closed, so please use those designated detours and avoid the affected area whenever possible. If you wanted to check out a map, go to the Facebook page for the Coast KOZT or the City of Fort Bragg Police Department as they put up the traffic closure notice. He did that, seven, 8 hours ago maybe, so the information's out there, and again, if you need to see the map, go to the Coast, K-O-Z-T. You'll see it's in the South Safeway area there. And this is a CHP follow-up on that fatal collision in July is what the notice said. So as it's coming across the Studio A desk here, we'll go ahead and keep you informed. And that's what's happening tonight, 6:45, road closures in downtown. Not downtown, in Fort Bragg. And go to KOZT The Coast Facebook page to check out the map. And check this out. This is a song that we all know the words to. We all love the song.
1: Even though they never performed this on stage. It was recorded in 1963, September 11th, in London. At Abbey Road Studios, and John Lennon says, "That's me trying to do Smokey Robinson again." It's a few songs that he actually wrote without McCartney. Here's Beatles from the Coast.

0: That's Al Green with Standing in the Rain from the Coast. The Wild Feathers Got It Wrong. And Beatles at the top of the set. All I've Got to Do. Well, let me take you back in time a little bit. For some of you who are listening near or around Fort Bragg area, I've been seeing some posts on Facebook that relate to Mrs. Huber's and the Paris trip, which has become quite a notorious storytelling device. But I digress. That's a whole nother story. It's all about the school. It's all about the Fort Bragg High School. And it's that time yet again. I mean, you remember what it was like trying to get ready for high school. It was a mess. Well, on August 14th, there will be a back-to-school fair at the high school quad, the Fort Bragg High School, on Dana Street. And it's going to start at 1:15 and go for a couple of hours. That's August 14th, a Friday. And you could pick up the class schedule, purchase the yearbook. You know, remember how important the yearbook was? Oh, and don't forget, buy your PE shirt. Because those things get stinky real fast. Pick up your phone pouch. I mean, come on, there's a lot of cool things going on. Because all the kids are going back to school. So if you know one of those things, the kids, I mean, make sure you tell them about the Fort Bragg High School Back to School Fair. That's actually, if you look it up on our Coastline calendar, KOZT.com, it's got all that information. That is a reminder from your friends from the coast.
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0: The 1998 album is called There Goes the Neighborhood. This is a turning point for fans of Room Full of Blues because, shoot, I think it was a year or so earlier, they did kind of that shakeup. They got rid of some of the lineup, revamped the whole ensemble. So this was kind of a new taste back then. And here is the title track. It's Room Full of Blues from the Coast.

did it. This ain't no disco. It ain't no country club either.

Well, Mendocino County's own Bill Bottrell produced and co-wrote that with Sheryl Crow, All I Wanna Do from the Coast. And one that was originally penned by John Sebastian and recorded in 82 and released in 07. Tom Petty and the Heartbreakers, Stories We Could Tell. And Roomful of Blues at the top of the set with their title track, There Goes the Neighborhood, 1998. Well, the neighborhood is you and me and the rest of us listening in on Mendocino County's FM, KOZT for Bragg. Our friends just call us the Coast. Hugh here with you. And I hope you're having a fantastic Tuesday evening as we continue back into my big old bag of music. But grab me by the wrist here. Lower me down a little bit. I don't want to lose my footing as I get deep into that bag of mine. And let's continue with The Rising. Yeah, here's a track from Bruce Springsteen, the E Street Band, from the

Police did do-do-do, did da-da-da from Da Coast. Also, Jethro Tull, Bungle in the Jungle before that. And Bruce Springsteen, the E Street Band with Waiting on a Sunny Day. Hey, let's do this one last time during my show. It's the message from the Fort Bragg Police Department regarding the traffic closures for this evening, starting at 6:45 to about 8 o'clock. This is the no southbound traffic from Walnut Street onto the 600 block of South Franklin Street. Also, the 700 South Franklin Street is closed to northbound traffic. Highway 1, the 100 block of Main Street, will have no access for eastbound traffic onto Cypress Street.

0: and westbound traffic from the 300 block of Cypress Street will be detoured via the alleyway of A&W Hall Road. The sidewalk traffic, that will also be closed. So use the designated detours and avoid the affected area whenever possible. And that is tonight between 6:45 and 8 p.m., a traffic closure notice. That's kind of in the South Safeway area there in Fort Bragg. You know, you want to check out a map. We got one right on our Facebook page, The Coast KOZT. And also, you could check out the City of Fort Bragg Police Department for that map. But that's what's happening this evening. Some pretty substantial road closures. And that's what's happening.
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0: It is one of my favorite stories, according to the BBC survey, because of this next song's cooling, soothing vibe. It is one of the most popular songs for surgeons to listen to while performing operations. I'm glad it's not YMCA, that's for sure. Let's go to Moondance and listen to a track from Van Morrison from The Coast.

I'm glad it's not YMCA, that's for sure. Let's go to Moondance and listen to a track from Van Morrison from the coast.

Boz Scaggs from the coast. I'm Easy is the song. And Steve Miller, Jungle Love before that. And From the Moon.

0: dance album, Van Morrison's Into the Mystic. And I do want to bring up that the opening celebration for the 66th annual Art in the Redwoods will be at the Hats Off in the Garden Dinner. This is Thursday, August 13th at the Wallala Arts Center. It's an outdoor afternoon of celebration featuring a great strolling food stations created by local chefs and the Wallala Arts Culinary Guild, with a bountiful fare highlighting the cuisine of the Mendocino and Sonoma coasts. Dinners will also receive an exclusive preview of the fine arts exhibit and a first opportunity to purchase artwork before the festival opens to the public. So get your tickets right now. It's at the Wallala Arts Center. We put up a link, and that's on our Coastline calendar, KOZT.com, for the 66th annual Art in the Redwoods. It's the Hats Off in the Garden. It's the dinner and a celebration. So look that up. Hats Off in the Garden dinner. It's a reminder from your friends from the coast. And coming up, well, I want to do the reissue here because I was listening to this earlier of a great stage performance from No Quarter.
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2: 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Of 15 days in October 1962, when the world stood on the brink of nuclear destruction.
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0: Neil Young from the Coast, Till the Morning Comes. And Fred Neil with I've Got a Secret, Didn't We Shake Sugary before that. Heart, Dreamboat Annie, and Jimmy Page and Robert Plant on stage, part of the reissue of No Quarter with The Rain Song. I was reading something about Robert Plant where he recently showed up and surprised chess players at a tournament over in England, but it wasn't a tournament for adults. It was a under 18 years of age chess tournament. Of course, some of the youngsters were like, Robert who? But one guy, one kid did recognize him, a 17-year-old, saying he's one of my favorite artists. My mum and sister like him as well. And I think later on, Robert was playing one of the kids, but had to leave. So the teenager won by default. Good stuff that Robert Plant, a tall, cool chess player indeed.
1: Keep your hands on the plow. Hold on.
2: 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Thursday, September 3rd, Mendocino's own Gwyneth Moreland in concert with David Hayes, benefiting the Community Center of Mendocino. Hear songs you've known and loved for years, and songs from Country Nocturne, the album that fell between the cracks of the pandemic.
1: Right to Mexico.
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1: Well, that is going to do it for your old pal, Hugh. My big old bag of music is empty, and it's time for us to do that peaceful transfer of power because Tom's coming up. He's got the Grateful Dead Hour a little bit later on tonight. That's brought to you by Hydro Pacific, your complete source for hydroponics and garden supplies. It happens every Tuesday night at 9, and it's only here with your friends from the coast, the Grateful Dead Hour. So let me fold up my stuff, do some light cleaning and rearranging in Studio A, because, you know, Dread likes it a certain way in the morning. Peace and love. Peace and love. Why don't I leave you with a little dab of dead for your head from American Beauty? It's Grateful Dead from the coast.

Thank you, Hugh Conley, and welcome to a Mendocino County Tuesday evening. We're Mendocino County's FM, KOZT Fort Bragg. Our friends just call us the Coast. Start up with Beatles. Sure. From the Coast.

my way. And it really didn't have to stop. It just kept on going. And so castles made of sand.

0: I looked away. Derek and the Dominoes bring us into our Tuesday night together. Jimi Hendrix Experience with Castles Made of Sand and Beatles from the Coast. We can work it out. And being a Tuesday, of course, 9 o'clock, thanks to our friends at Hydro Pacific, your complete source for hydroponics and garden supplies. Another original Grateful Dead Hour tonight. David Gann's taking us back to Orchard Park, New York, Rich Stadium, June of 1992. Plus, we're going to get a taste of the Garcia album remastered and a little bit, just a little bit, of Russ Annixter's hippie big band. I kid you not. And yes, Ico Ico will be included before the night's over. That's all at 9 o'clock, thanks to Hydro Pacific on our way there. Let's check in with John and then Jack Johnson in that order. We're starting off with John.
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0: Thank you, John. One of the many tracks we got from Jack Johnson on the Thrift Film Music Project, something he called

sketches. They are tracks that he was working on his four-track. Included them as part of the album. This is one of those sketches, a new one from Jack Johnson, from Surf Film Music, from the Coast.

0: Elton John's Harmony, Dire Straits in there with So Far Away, and Jack Johnson from the Coast, one of his latest, the Surf Film Music Project. That's a sketch he calls Only the Ocean. Eagles, right after, Terry?
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0: Thank you, Terry, and Eagles from the Coast.

0: It's all right, Ma. I'm only bleeding. Dylan, from the Coast Taj Mahal. I'm just a lucky so-and-so. And Eagles, Eagles leading off there with One of These Nights. Richard and Mimi Farina, a classic. Well, right after...
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0: Thank you so much. Going back to a somewhat legendary album, and I say justifiably, album called Celebration for a Gray Day. Richard and Mimi Farina team up this album. It wasn't many years later, Richard, musician, writer, Richard was on his way up from the peninsula to City Lights to do a book signing and had a motorcycle event and didn't make it. Mimi was around with us for a long time, doing a lot of great good works, but together they made this wonderful album called Celebration for a Gray Day. Tracks like this one, Richard and Mimi Farina from the Coast

Butterfly in Reverse. That's Counting Crows from the Coast. Blackwater, of course. Doobie Brothers, Fleetwood Mac with Dreams. And the legendary, justifiably, Richard and Mimi Farina from their Celebration for a Gray Day album. And that version of Pack Up Your Sorrows. We're Mendocino County's FM. KOZT Fort Bragg. Our friends just call us the Coast. Joni Mitchell from the Coast.

0: and your fair game. Crosby, Stills, and Nash from the Coast. You two in there. Hallelujah. Here she comes. And Joni Mitchell leading off with Just Like This Train. Going to go to Bonnie Raitt and a very special redo from Bonnie, a benefit after, let's see, right here.
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0: Going back to a very special album recorded, what was it, about 4 years ago, almost five. Group of artists getting together to record the music of John Prine. The album called Broken Hearts and Dirty Windows, Songs of John Prine, Volume 2. A little unique. A benefit album, but all the artists were given the opportunity to pick the beneficiary from their contribution. Bonnie Raitt chose the Earth Dance

group as the beneficiary, did a brand new version of a song that she's really made her own over the years. But this is the 2021 benefit redo from Bonnie from the coast.

0: When the leaves come falling down, Van Morrison from the coast. Cat Stevens there with Moonshadow, and John Mayer and Eric Clapton teaming up from The Breeze, an appreciation of J.J. Cale. Beautiful job from Eric and John on J.J.'s Magnolia. And started off, oh boy, Bonnie Raitt from the coast, from the, what's it called, Broken Hearts and Dirty Windows, songs of John Prine. Benefit album they put together back in 2021. Each artist could choose the beneficiary for the income from the track they recorded. Bonnie, on her particular case, chose Earth Justice for that 2021 redo. Beautiful job of Angel from Montgomery. Let's see. Note of Hope, Pete Seeger and Friends, right after.
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There is a feeling in music. It carries you back down the road you have traveled and makes you travel it again. Or it takes you back down the road somebody else has come, and you can look out across the world from the hill they are standing on.

Sometimes when I hear music, I think back over my days, and a feeling that is 50-50 joy and pain swells like clouds and taking all kinds of shape in my mind.

If it is joy, it is of such a treasured sort and such a fine make that the thought of its passing is near to pain. But you can see how pain has paid you a profit in its own strange way. And the joy of the sadness is like a raindrop falling in the sun. Music is on the radio. I notice that as I listen. I think of my mistakes, ill words, wasted time. In the next note, I think of who I love and who I hate, and the success I've had at both, and of my tomorrow's chances. And I feel like a singing god riding on a cloud, snapping my fingers and ruling a universe.

Music is a tone of voice, a sound life uses to keep the living alive, and call us back many times a day from the brinks of torture and the holes of superstition.

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And there's no real trick of creating words to set to music once you realize that the word is the music. And the people are the

0: Jackson Browne's Here, John Sebastian from the Coast there, concert version from John of his Love and Spoonful classic Daydream, and Pete Seeger, Tony Trisca, and Rob Wasserman from that wonderful Woody Guthrie tribute album, Note of Hope, There's a Feeling in Music. Tom Petty, Heartbreakers, from Florida, well, recorded after Jim.
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0: Thank you, Jim. This one, Tom Petty and the Heartbreakers recorded kind of on home turf, close enough, Gainesville. 2006, Tom Petty and the Heartbreakers from the Coast.

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Our friends just call us the coast. Hitting 9 o'clock on a Tuesday night. A big thank you always to all our friends at Hydro Pacific, your complete source for hydroponics and garden supplies, our longtime sponsors for the original Grateful Dead Hour, created, hosted by David Gans. Tonight, back we go, Orchard Park, New York, June 1992. We're going to make some stops with the Garcia album and a little bit of Russ Annixter's hippie band. What? Hippie big band. Pardon me. Mustn't miss the big part. That's all happening right now, thanks to Hydro Pacific. Your host, David Gans, the original Grateful Dead Hour, only from the coast.

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Birdsong from Jerry Garcia's 1972 solo album titled Garcia. Jerry played all the instruments except the drums on this album, which included half a dozen Hunter Garcia masterpieces. You also heard Shakedown Street from Russ Annixter's hippie big band. The new album is called What Next, and you can find out more about it at russannixter.com. And we began with the closing number of set one of June 6th, 1992, Grateful Dead at Rich Stadium in Orchard Park, New York. Please stay tuned. We'll get started on set two of 6692 when the Grateful Dead Hour continues.

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2: Let's get started on set two of 6692. By the way, you've probably heard weird little snatches of the musicians talking at various times in this recording. In the early 90s, the band had an intercom system that allowed them to talk with each other via their in-ear monitors. There was a foot switch that they had to hit, and sometimes someone hit that switch a half a second late.

0: Grateful Dead in Buffalo, New York, June 6, 1992, kicking off set one with Ico Ico, Estimated Profit, and The Same Thing. That last one is a song that Pigpen used to sing with the Dead, brought back by Bob Weir spontaneously one night in December 1991. We'll continue with set two of 6692 in next week's Grateful Dead Hour.
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0: 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My newest book is The Grateful Dead by Jim Marshall, a collection of images by the legendary photographer that I co-curated with Amelia Davis, perfectable.net. 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I'm gans@well.com. This has been Grateful Dead Hour number 1976. Thank you for your kind attention, everybody. I'm David Gans, and I'll meet you back here next week.
2: 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Only from the coast, KOZT Fort Bragg, Mendocino County's FM, our friends just call us the coast. This one, Mark Knopfler wrote, took it to Jimmy Buffett, and they made, I think, a great recording together, a real meditation. Jimmy Buffett, Mark Knopfler, from the coast.

0: Simon and Garfunkel with The Sound of Silence. Jackson Browne's For a Dancer getting a beautiful treatment from Linda Ronstadt and Emmylou Harris there. And Jimmy Buffett, Mark Knopfler from the Coast starting off that set of duets. Jimmy and Mark teaming up for Oldest Surfer on the Beach. Led Zeppelin after, ooh, speaking of duets.
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2: A voice you love and music making a difference. Thursday, September 3rd, Mendocino's own Gwyneth Moreland in concert with David Hayes, benefiting the Community Center of Mendocino. 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
1: Right to Mexico.
2: Songs and songs that have put her on the national charts. 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
1: Yeah, coming up not that far away. And here, classic Led Zeppelin from the coast.

0: Beatles from the Coast, one of John's from the Help album, You Got to Hide Your Love Away. Stones, concert version of their stripped album of I'm Free. And Led Zeppelin from the Coast leading off, You Bet, Going to California. Let's see. Teddy Thompson, one of his new ones. How about right after we take care of the critters?
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0: From his latest album, Never Be the Same, Teddy Thompson. Yeah, Teddy Thompson from the Coast.

going way back in the discography. That's John Mayall and the Blues Breakers back when Clapton was the lead guitar with the Blues Breakers. Eric's first recorded vocal. Mayall talked him into it, that version of Ramblin' on My Mind. Talking Heads, Take Me to the River. Don Henley from the Coast, The Laugh, Worsley Evening. And from his latest, Teddy Thompson, Baby It's You. We're Mendocino County's FM, KOZT Fort Bragg. Our friends just call us the Coast. Boz Gags duetting with Bonnie Raitt from the Coast.

0: Peter Gabriel, Shock the Monkey, Question. That's the Moody Blues. Bonnie Raitt and Boz Gags teaming up there. And that version of Hell to Pay. Let's see, how about Dylan? Dylan, right after.
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who calls herself the human trampoline. Sometimes when I'm falling, flying, tumbling in turmoil, I say, oh, this is what you need.

0: Oh, boy. Orange County, 1983, Irvine Meadows. Tom Petty and the Heartbreakers, that powerful version of Refugee. Paul Simon from his Unplugged appearance. And Graceland, that version. Dylan from the Coast leading off the original, All Along the Watchtower. I got new Bruce Hornsby and a friend. First, I got Cassandra.
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0: According to Bruce Hornsby's new album, Indigo Palace, some team-ups on the album. This track, Bruce sharing lead vocals with Ezra Koenig, lead singer of Vampire Weekend. Yeah, Bruce, Ezra, new. From the Coast.

0: Gotta Slow Down, Sweet Talkin' Woman, the original ELO, Electric Light Orchestra from the coast. Rod Stewart, You're in My Heart. And started off Bruce Hornsby and Ezra Koenig teaming up there from Bruce's new album, Indigo Park. That track is called Memory Palace. Crosby, Stills, and Nash, a classic concert take. Well, right after.
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0: Good stuff. Thank you so much. Well, thank you so much. Thank you all, always, for being here, for whatever part of your day you spent with us. It really, really is appreciated. I'm going back to, I said before and will say again, to, in my opinion, the last truly good concert to come out of the Rock and Roll Hall of Fame events, the 25th anniversary concert a few years back. A main part of that were these guys, Crosby, Stills, and Nash. This Rock and Roll Hall of Fame 25th anniversary track, taking its second start of the right, straight on to morning, over the coast.

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0: 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And the Coast's beautiful mug. 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
1: Oh, when I walked her home.
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1: When I walked her home.
0: When I walked her
1: again.
0: When I walked her home. And hear it again.
1: When I walked her home.
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1: Back on the corner again.
0: Back where I belong.
1: Back where I belong.
0: Where I've always been.
1: Where always been. Where always been. Yeah. Yeah.
0: Everything's the same.
1: Everything the same thing.
0: It don't ever change.
1: It don't ever change. Don't ever change.
0: Back on the corner again.
1: Back on the corner again.
0: I'm in the healing game.
1: I'm in the healing game.
0: I'm in the healing game.
1: I'm in the healing game. Healing game.
0: I'm in the healing game.
1: I'm in the healing game. Healing game.
0: Sing it in your name.
1: Sing it in your name. Sing it in your name.
0: I'm in the healing game.
1: In the healing game.
0: I'm in the healing game. I'm in the healing game.
1: I'm in the healing game.

0: No, you're assuming here you know more than the president.
1: No, we're assuming.
0: Yes, you are.
1: The president.
0: You are not. You're not giving him a break. You're not even to give him a fair chance. And that's not. That's not being a real American, really.
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1: There's a feeling in music. It carries you back down the road you have traveled and makes you travel it again. Takes you back down the road somebody else has come, and you can look out across the world from the hill they are standing on.

Sometimes when I hear music, I think back over my days, and a feeling that is 50-50 joy and pain swells like clouds and taking all kinds of shape in my mind.

If it is joy, it is of such a treasured sort and such a fine make that the thought of its passing is near to pain. That you can see how pain has paid you a profit in its own strange way. And the joy of the sadness is like a raindrop falling in the sun. Music is on the radio. I notice that as I listen. I think of my mistakes, ill words, wasted time. In the next note, I think of who I love and who I hate, and the success I've had at both, and of my tomorrow's chances. And I feel like a singing god riding on a cloud, snapping my fingers and ruling a universe.

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And there's no real trick of creating words to set to music once you realize that the word is the music. And the people are the

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0: 110 South Franklin Street, Fort Bragg, 95437, and Market Coffee. 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

lights beam

0: here, locally programmed right here on the Mendocino Coast for all of Mendocino County and our pals in points beyond. Our friends just call us the Coast.
1: Okay, brace yourself. This is one of those big, long legal things we just have to do. Contest rules on the coast. Unless otherwise specified in the rules for a particular contest, all contests conducted by KOZT The Coast are open to anyone over the age of 12. One entry per person per contest. Contests restricted to persons 18 and over or 21 and over will be specified on air and or in official contest rules for that particular contest. Winners of prizes valued over $600 must provide their social security number to the Coast. In the event that a winner does not meet eligibility requirements or cannot utilize a prize won through a Coast contest, the Coast reserves the right to award the prize to another eligible entrant. Coast contest winners can win once every 60 days for all regular contests conducted by the station on air, through mail, fax, email, or on our website. Winners may win only one prize per year valued at $600 or more. Prizes will be held for 30 days. Unclaimed prizes will be returned to the prize closet. General entry rules for contests. Contests conducted by the Coast are open to all listeners to the Coast unless specified in a particular contest's rules as posted on or in the rules aired on the Coast. Winners are notified by the Coast or confirmed when the winner contacts the Coast. The Coast is not responsible for mechanical telephone or fax machine error, failure, or omission, lost or unreadable mail or email service disruption. All contest rules and restrictions are subject to final review by the Coast and may be modified, or contests may be terminated at any time at the sole discretion of the Coast. Complete rules for contests conducted by the Coast are available Monday through Friday, except holidays, during regular business hours, or by mail, 110 South Franklin Street, Fort Bragg, 95437. Send a self-addressed stamped envelope marked Rules. No purchase necessary, void where prohibited. All entrants agree to release the use of their name and city of residence, as well as the broadcast transmission of information pertaining to their entry or prize-winning conversations without additional consideration. Winners may also be required to sign a release of liability in connection with the contest conducted by the Coast. All decisions of station management with regard to the selection of winners, the awarding of prizes, or any interpretation of these rules are final. By entering a contest conducted by the Coast, each contestant agrees to these rules and to accept decisions by station management as final. All entries become the sole property of the Coast. Phew, that's done.
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2: A voice you love and music making a difference. Thursday, September 3rd, Mendocino's own Gwyneth Moreland in concert with David Hayes, benefiting the Community Center of Mendocino. 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
1: Right to Mexico, now fly we go.
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Well, there's Eric Clapton and a song that's a little bit more ominous than the cheery melody might lead you to believe. But that leads us to 6 o'clock in the morning. It's Mendocino County's FM, KOZT, Fort Bragg. Our friends just call us the Coast. August 12th, for those keeping score at home, is a Wednesday morning. Dred Scott, live human being, warts and all. No actual warts. In Studio A, Joe Rogelski's over at the Coast News Desk in Studio B. You know, we spend a lot of time and effort to maintain the Coast Concert Library. No data centers are involved, so let's open it up and start with a couple, beginning with this one from the Doobies from the Coast.

0: Hey, now, are you awake yet? A couple from the Coast Concert Library, the Who, right there, with I Can See for Miles and Rocking Down the Highway. That was the Doobie Brothers. 6:09, it's Wednesday morning. Welcome, Dred and Regelski, at your service. Glad that you're with us. Grateful you could be here to hang out. Wouldn't want you anywhere else. Where else you want to be? Regelski will have full updates from the Coast News Desk beginning at 6:30. Very soon, we're also going to give you clue number one in today's Racine's Incredible Rock Quiz. There's going to be a total solar eclipse of the sun coming up later today. Not over Mendocino County. Spoiler alert, but we'll talk about that and where they will be able to see it, including one area where it's going to be happening right near sunset, so it'll be very low in the sky. It'll be a great place to be today. Although this isn't a bad place to be. And also, next we're going to tell you about a band that has just announced that they are extending their ongoing residency at the Sphere in Las Vegas. And you know how much I love to say the word Sphere.
1: There's nothing quite like a quiet morning on the Mendocino Coast. 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
0: Put a croissant down in front of me right now, and I will gobble it up. So this band is...

been doing shows on its so-called long goodbye farewell tour at the Sphere in Las Vegas. The next ones come up September 18th and 19th. There'll be four more in November, another four in December. Will they extend it to 2027? I think you know the answer is yes. They've just announced four more dates, January 15th, 16th, 22nd, and 23rd, 2027. At the Sphere in Vegas. They don't call it the long goodbye for nothing. The last band standing, it's Eagles from the coast. It's a long run.

0: Do Not Do Me Like That. Tom Petty and the Heartbreakers from the Coast. Also Eagles, The Long Run. Okay, we are approaching 6:18 on this early Wednesday morning. What say we do clue number one now in today's Racine's Incredible Rock Quiz, brought to you by Racine's Art and Office Supplies inside the Spunky Skunk Toy Store in Fort Bragg. If you win, you get to pick your prize. It could be a new Bigger and Better Coast Sticky Shark, or a Teeth Richards window sticker, or a Coast bumper sticker, or a Teeth Richards temporary tattoo. So today's band has a connection to the early 70s one-hit wonder, One Toke Over the Line. Remember that song? One Toke Over the Line, Sweet Jesus. Everybody knows that song. Well, this band has a kind of like a 3 or 4 degrees of separation. This band has a connection to One Toke Over the Line. Going deep here. 1-800-585-0095.
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0: Well, we know we've been having some crazy summer weather in different parts of the country. And most recently, just the last couple of days, Indiana and Ohio have been hit by damaging flooding and winds. A huge 90-mile-per-hour gusts in Chicago. I mean, it's been crazy up and down, back and forth. Spoiler alert, climate change is real. So, and here's an example of something that people have had to deal with from time to time right here in California. Sometimes when it's drought conditions, people look to drastic measures. It's Bruce and the E Street Band from the Coast.

0: Zombies from the Coast, She's Not There. Dan Hicks and the Hot Licks did Meet Me on the Corner. And Bruce and the E Street Band did Rainmaker as we hit 6:31 on this Wednesday morning. Man, we could use a little bit of rain in Northern California right now. Let's check in on the wildfires and more. Go over to Joe Rogelski at the Coast News Desk, brought to you by Harvest Market, the best, naturally.
1: Fire in Mendocino County. At last word, the Buffalo Fire. Highway 20 east of Potter Valley Road near Cooper was 70% contained. 14 acres have burned. Firefighters continue to patrol the area looking for hot spots. In Humboldt County, the MP-18 fire north of Hoopa in the Trinity River Valley, 2,107 acres have burned. It's 10% contained. Highway 96 is closed east of Hoopa. Evacuation warnings remain in effect. The National Weather Service in Eureka says its smoke from the MP-18 fire continues to impact air quality over Northern California, particularly in the interior valleys of Humboldt and Trinity counties. The Fort Bragg City Council met on Monday at night, Mayor Jason Godec telling the Coast that the council authorized community engagement and development of a framework for the track and athletic field improvement project for the Timberwolves Stadium. The existing all-weather track and synthetic multi-purpose athletic field now require replacement. The city would serve as the grant applicant for the statewide for funds from the statewide park program. And the Fort Bragg City Council authorized submittal of a grant for the planning of a community climate development emergencies program at the CV Star Center. The idea is to expand the center's everyday community service functions while improving the ability to operate as a coordinated resilience center during emergencies, a center offering emergency shelter, food prep and distribution, medical support, and backup power. The city of Point Arena has secured $800,000 in state funding for the Windy Hollow Road Improvement Project, which includes the rehabilitation of about 0.6 miles of the road, including pavement reconstruction, roadway improvements, and drainage enhancements. The project is currently progressing through the environmental review process, which is expected to be completed by this fall. The Mendocino County Sheriff's Office in Fort Bragg will be closed to the public after 12 noon today because of staff shortages. Contact the Sheriff's Office Dispatch Center to report a crime at 707-964-6308, 964-6308, or call 911 for an emergency. And from Caltrans, Route 1 road work today from Branscombe Road to the DeHaven Creek Bridge. That's mile marker 79 to 79.2, 8 a.m. to 2 p.m. One-way traffic control. Motorists should expect up to five-minute delays. On the front page in the Midwestern United States, first responders and utility crews worked overnight clearing trees and wires that were down during severe storms that generated tornadoes, heavy rains, and flash flooding, and knocked out power to more than 700,000 customers in Illinois, Indiana, Ohio, and Kentucky. The National Weather Service said that threats of severe thunderstorms and heavy rain will continue.

0: through the next few days in the Midwest, the Ohio Valley, and the Central Appalachians. Business, the July Consumer Price Index, inflation, up 0.1% from June, up 3.4% from a year ago. The Dow's up 48, make that 104 at 53,896. NASDAQ's up 191 at 26,637. The Standard & Poor's 500 up 28 at 77.56. Schwartz and Weta, afternoon.
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0: In sports, baseball, the Giants 4, Houston 1. Inland temperatures will trend below normal late this week. Coastal areas will continue to have overnight stratus with clearing by the afternoons. Hence the forecast for Mendocino County, sunny days and clear nights through Tuesday. Patchy coastal fog nights and mornings. Coastal wind, west 10 today, northwest 10 tonight. Lows tonight, inland 51 to 58, on the coast 50. Coastal waters, Cape Mendocino to Point Arena and out 10 nautical miles. Small craft advisory through Thursday morning. Wind northwest 15 to 20, 20 to 25 this afternoon with gusts to 35. Waves northwest 7 feet at 9 seconds and southwest 2 at 16. Patchy, dense, fog. Forecast highs, Covelo and Ukiah, 93, Laytonville, 89, Boonville, 86, Leggett, 85, Willits, 84, Fort Bragg and Mendocino, 66, and Point Arena, 60. 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Rogalski here from the coast.

0: Hey, we don't got all day, mister. The Stones from the coast, the spider and the fly. You don't really want to be the fly in that scenario. Also, Pretenders to Talk of the Town. It's about a quarter in front of seven now on your Wednesday morning, and we're going to do clue number two in today's Racine's Incredible Rock Quiz. Oh, clue number one. Just this is an awesome one. We told you that this band has a connection, like a couple times removed, from the early 70s one-hit wonder, One Toke Over the Line, Sweet Jesus. This band has a connection to that song. We'll get to it.
1: All right.
0: Also, a member of this band once recorded a couple of singles for a record label founded by Gene Autry, the singing cowboy.
1: Yeah. Happy trails to you.
0: Happy trails. A member of this band once recorded a couple of singles for a record label founded by Gene Autry. So we've got One Toke Over the Line and Gene Autry. You know, I would have loved Gene Autry to have recorded his version of One Toke Over the Line. That's for another day, but that's what we got so far. 1-800-585-0095.
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1: People here are large as life. 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

0: That's Rod Stewart from the Coast explaining that an old raincoat won't ever let you down. He also heard Sting, If I Ever Lose My Faith in You. And Rod is on the mend. He had to cancel a couple shows, including last night in Cleveland, because he had what is being called a routine coronary stent procedure. I'm always amazed at the, you know, the phrases like a routine heart procedure.
1: Yeah, oh, that.
0: Is there such a thing? It's like, a minor.
1: You want to do what to me?
0: I had a minor concussion once, and I thought, really? This is minor? That's major. But he's on the mend. Rod issued a statement saying, I'm already feeling better, very much on the mend, and he'll be back on the road soon enough. He's 81, so it's understandable, but. On the subject of medical matters, this reminder from your friends from the Coast. Today and tomorrow, there's going to be a community blood drive at First Presbyterian Church in Fort Bragg on Sanderson Street. So sign up. It'll be from 1 to 6 today and tomorrow. And you can also get yourself a $15 gift card when you sign up. If you use the specific code, you can get that and the link to sign up by going to our Coastline calendar online at KOCT.com. We'll do a little birthday salute next. But first, who's hungry?
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1: Yeah, Coast Book of Days tells us it's Mark Knopfler's birthday.
2: Right.
1: Dave formed Dire Straits in 1978. Six albums and huge success with them. Got too big almost. He had to downsize things. Now 10 albums and a number of soundtrack projects also into his solo career.
2: Yeah.
1: And all this time, Mark Knopfler has managed to stay just a little bit ahead of the game. So let's play this one from the Coast.

Ahead of the Game. Yes, Mark Knopfler from the Coast. We played that because our Book of Days tells us it's Mark's birthday today. And on his birthday, I always have to remind people that I got to work with him one time producing a call-in interview thing he did for radio stations. And when I was in Los Angeles, and I was like the line producer for it. And he couldn't have been nicer. Couldn't have been a nicer guy, a total English gentleman. So I always think of him that way. If you're a celebrity, that one interaction you have with somebody is the way that they probably think about you for the rest of your lives. That's a lot of pressure. But he came through with in spades that day. 702 Mendocino County's FM KOZT Fort Bragg. Our friends just call us the Coast. Let's get the latest with Joe Rogelski at the Coast News Desk.

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1: All right, from Cal Fire in Mendocino County, at last word, the Buffalo Fire on Highway 20 east of Potter Valley Road was 70% contained. 14 acres have burned. And in Humboldt County, the MP18 fire north of Hoopa in the Trinity River Valley is 10% contained. 2,107 acres have burned. Highway 96 is closed east of Hoopa. The National Weather Service in Eureka says that smoke from the MP18 fire continues to impact air quality over Northern California, particularly in the interior valleys of Humboldt and Trinity counties. The Fort Bragg City Council met on Monday night. Mayor Jason Godec telling the Coast that the council authorized community engagement and development of a framework for the track and field improvement project at Timberwolf Stadium. The existing all-weather track and synthetic multi-purpose athletic field now require replacement. The city would serve as the grant applicant for funds from the statewide park program. And the Fort Bragg City Council authorized submittal of a grant for the planning of a community climate development emergencies program at the CV Star Center. The idea, to expand the center's everyday community service functions while improving the ability to operate as a coordinated resilience center during emergencies. A center offering emergency shelter, food prep and distribution, medical support, and backup power. The city of Point Arena has secured $800,000 in state funding for the Windy Hollow Road Improvement Project. The project includes the rehabilitation of about 6/10 of a mile of the road, including pavement reconstruction, roadway improvements, and drainage enhancement. The project is currently progressing through the environmental review process, which is expected to be completed by this fall. The Mendocino County Sheriff's Office in Fort Bragg will be closed to the public today after 12 noon because of staff shortages. Contact the Sheriff's Office Dispatch Center to report a crime at 707-964-6308, 964-6308, or call 911 for an emergency. And from Caltrans, Route 1 road work today from Branscombe Road to the DeHaven Creek Bridge, mile marker 79 to 79.2, 8 a.m. to 2 p.m., one-way traffic control. Motorists should expect up to five-minute delays. On the front page in the Midwestern U.S., first responders and utility crews worked

0: power to more than 700,000 customers. The National Weather Service said that threats of severe thunderstorms and heavy rainfall will continue over the next few days in the Midwest, Ohio Valley, and Central Appalachians. Business, July, Consumer Price Index, inflation, up 0.1% from June, up 3.4% from a year ago. The Dow's down 16 to 53,776. The Nasdaq's up 157 at 26,602. The Standard & Poor's 500 up 18 at 7747. Schwartz and Wetter, afternoon.
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0: In sports, baseball, the Giants 4, Houston 1. Inland temperatures will trend below normal late this week. Coastal areas will continue to have overnight stratus with clearing by the afternoons. Hence the forecast for Mendocino County, sunny days and clear nights through Tuesday. Patchy coastal fog nights and mornings. Coastal wind, west 10 today, northwest 10 tonight. Lows tonight, inland 51 to 58. On the coast, 50. Coastal waters, Cape Mendocino to Point Arena. And out 10 nautical miles, small craft advisory through Thursday morning. Wind northwest 15 to 20. 20 to 25 this afternoon with gust to 35. Waves northwest 7 feet at 9 seconds and southwest 2 at 16. Patchy, dense fog. Forecast highs, Covelo and Ukiah, 93. Laytonville, 89. Boonville, 86. Leggett, 85. Willits, 84. Fort Bragg and Mendocino, 66. 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
2: One, two, one, two.

0: was The Doors, yeah. Moonlight Drive from the coast, and Joni Mitchell before that, kind of a laid-back version of You Turn Me On, I'm a Radio, that she recorded back in 74 with Neil Young and the Stray Gators. Hmm. It's a 7:15 now Wednesday morning. Dred Mogilski here. As far as the moon goes, you know, it's a new moon phase tonight, which means that there's basically no moonlight to speak of, which is great because the Perseid meteor showers are going on. So if you can get away from the city lights wherever you are,
1: right,
0: not going to be a lot of moonlight to interfere, and you'll be able to look up and see yourself some shooting stars, as it were. And also today, there is a total solar eclipse of the sun happening. Now, the path of totality will be starts in northern Russia and Siberia, moves over Greenland and Iceland, and then into Spain.

0: the tip of Portugal. And for the people in Spain, it'll be occurring near sunset there, so it'll be low in the sky for the total solar eclipse. As far as the northern hemisphere goes, portions of eastern Canada, northern Alaska, and select parts of the northeast Midwest and northern U.S. states will get a partial look at the eclipse. Your results may vary, but look to the skies, Joe. Look to the skies. And now let's go up on the roof.
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0: Now something new from that soulful and bluesy Cajun Mark Broussard, here assisted by Joe Bonamassa on guitar from the coast.

0: There's Dan Fogelberg's Part of the Plan from the Coast. And new from Mark Broussard before that with Joe Bonamassa on guitar. The track was called I'm Going Home from Mark's new album, Chance Worth Taking. Ready or not? Ready or not? What?
1: I'm saying goodbye to him. He's going home.
0: Oh, going home to see my baby?
1: Yeah, I thought we were going to play. Yeah, anyway.
0: 10 years ass. That's like a 10-minute track. Bathroom break. Bathroom break. Time for clue number three in today's Racine's Incredible Rock Quiz. We've learned so far this band has a connection to the early 70s one-hit wonder, One Toke Over the Line, Sweet Jesus. A member of this band once recorded a couple of singles for a record label founded by the singing cowboy Gene Autry.
1: Yeehaw.
0: And this group came together because one member was converting a former pizza parlor into a nightclub, and he needed a band to perform there. This group came together because one member was converting a former pizza parlor into a nightclub, and he needed the band to perform there. He said, oh, I'll just form my own. 1-800-585-0095. Next, we're going to tell you about a great local licks-related show coming up very soon.
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0: What better way to kick off your Labor Day weekend than heading to

Abalone Hall at the Little River Inn Friday, September 3rd to see Mendocino County's own Gwyneth Moreland, backed by David Hayes, performing a special show. Doors at 7, music at 7:30. 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I think this has got to sell out, right? This has got to sell out. This is such a great show. It'll be a Friday, September 3rd. And Gwyneth Moreland is such a beautiful, bright ray of musical sunshine. Let's listen to a track right now from the coast.

0: Mendocino County's own Gwyneth Moreland from the coast. Autumn this year, and Gwyneth will be playing along with David Hayes Friday, September 3rd, Abalone Hall, Little River Inn. Tickets on sale now.
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1: From Cal Fire in Mendocino County, at last word, the Buffalo Fire, Highway 20, east of Potter Valley Road, was 70% contained. 14 acres have burned. And in Humboldt County, the MP18 fire north of Hoopa in the Trinity River Valley is 10% contained. 2,803 acres have burned. Highway 96 is closed east of Hoopa. The National Weather Service in Eureka says that smoke from the MP18 fire continues to impact air quality over northern

0: Southern California, particularly in the interior valleys of Humboldt and Trinity counties. The Fort Bragg City Council met on Monday night, Mayor Jason Godec telling the Coast that the council authorized community engagement and development of a framework for the track and athletic field improvement project for Timberwolf Stadium. The existing all-weather track and synthetic multi-purpose athletic field now require replacement. The city would serve as the grant applicant for funds from the statewide park program. And the Fort Bragg City Council authorized submittal of a grant for the planning of a community climate development emergencies program at the CV Star Center. The idea to expand the center's everyday community service functions while improving the ability to operate as a coordinated resilience center during emergencies, a center offering emergency shelter, food prep and distribution, medical support, and backup power. The city of Point Arena has secured $800,000 in state funding for the Windy Hollow Road Improvement Project, which includes the rehabilitation of about 0.6 miles of the road, including pavement reconstruction, roadway improvements, and drainage enhancements. The project is currently progressing through the environmental review process, which is expected to be completed by this fall. The Mendocino County Sheriff's Office in Fort Bragg will be closed to the public today after 12 noon because of staff shortages. Contact the Sheriff's Office Dispatch Center to report a crime at 707-964-6308, 964-6308, or call 911 for an emergency. And from Caltrans, Route 1 road work today from Branscombe Road to the DeHaven Creek Bridge, mile marker 79 to 79.2, 8 a.m. to 2 p.m., one-way traffic control. Motorists should expect up to five-minute delays. On the front page in the Midwestern United States, first responders and utility crews worked overnight clearing trees and wires that were down during severe storms that generated tornadoes, heavy rains and flash flooding, and knocked out power to more than 700,000 customers. The National Weather Service said that threats of severe thunderstorms and heavy rainfall will continue over the next few days in the Midwest, Ohio Valley, and Central Appalachians. Business, the July Consumer Price Index, inflation up 0.1% from June, up 3.4% from a year ago. The Dow's up 26 at 53,818. The Nasdaq's up 146 at 26,592. The Standard & Poor's 500 up 18 at 7746. Schwartz and Weta. Afternoon.
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1: In sports baseball, the Giants 4, Houston 1. Inland temperatures will trend below normal late this week. Coastal areas will continue to have overnight stratus with clearing by the afternoons. Hence the forecast for Mendocino County, sunny days and clear nights through Tuesday. Patchy coastal fog nights and mornings. Coastal wind west 10 today, northwest 10 tonight. Lows tonight, inland 51 to 58, on the coast 50. Coastal waters, Cape Mendocino to Point Arena, and out 10 nautical miles. Small craft advisory through Thursday morning. Wind northwest 15 to 20, 20 to 25 this afternoon with gusts to 35. Waves northwest 7 feet at 9 seconds and southwest 2 at 16. Patchy, dense fog. Forecast highs Covelo and Ukiah 93, Laytonville 89, Boonville 86, Leggett 85, Willits 84, Fort Bragg and Mendocino 66, and Point Arena 60. 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

0: We celebrated Ian Anderson's birthday a couple of days ago. There he is with Jethro Tull from the Coast, Shoshana Sleeping, and Bob Dylan from 63 before that, Girl from the North Country. If you got to be somewhere at 8 o'clock, we got to get going. We got about 15 minutes, give or take. And, yes, we do have a winner for today's Racine's Incredible Rock Quiz. We'll tell you about that just after 8 o'clock. Coming up this Saturday, it is the annual Westport Volunteer Fire Department's annual fundraising barbecue happening right there on the headlands in Westport. Barbecue chicken and loaded baked potatoes. Loaded. I see calories in your future. Also, vegan chili will be available. 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There'll be local merchants with their crafts and wares. There'll be fun for the kids, too. A big bounce house and face painting and more. And also, great lineup of music, as always. It starts off with Stephen Bates solo. Then it's a West of Nowhere, Stephen Bates back with the band. And then headlining will be a great Talking Heads tribute band, Burning Down the House. And it all benefits all the great work done for fires and other emergencies along the northern Mendocino coast by the Westport Volunteer Fire Department. They do ask that you leave your dogs at home. Bring your peoples, though, for Westport Fire Department's barbecue this Saturday from 11 to 6. More information online with our coastline calendar at kozt.com.
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0: And we're back at it with Van Morrison from the coast.

0: Country Joe and the Fish from the Coast, Not So Sweet Martha Lorraine from 1967. Anything happened that year? Also, Van Morrison did The Bright Side of the Road. And on the subject of Country Joe in 1967, this weekend, our Saturday Superstars is going to take you back to that magical year. We've got Mother Earth recorded Winterland in September 1967, and Country Joe and the Fish at various venues that year. They got around also in that year, 67. So it's a doubleheader, Mother Earth and Country Joe and the Fish, brought to you by the team of Bruce Fournier, financial advisor, and Sally Coppedge of your hometown Edward Jones office on Ukiah Street in Mendocino. Making Sense of Investing, that's Saturday at 9 p.m. Now, how about investing in some good eating?
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0: 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It is 8:02 on the dot. 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
1: From Cal Fire in Mendocino County, at last word, the Buffalo Fire, Highway 20, east of Potter Valley Road, 70% contained, 14 acres have burned. And in Humboldt County, the MP18 fire north of Hoopa in the Trinity River Valley is 10% contained, 2,803 acres have burned. Highway 96 is closed east of Hoopa. The National Weather Service says that smoke from the MP18 fire continues to impact air quality over Northern California, particularly in the interior valleys of Humboldt and Trinity counties. The Fort Bragg City Council met on Monday night, Mayor Jason Godec telling the Coast that the council authorized community engagement and development of a framework for the track and athletic field improvement project for Timberwolf Stadium. The existing all-weather track and synthetic multi-purpose athletic field now require replacement. The city would serve as the grant applicant for funds from the statewide park program. And the Fort Bragg City Council authorized submittal of a grant for the planning of a community climate development emergencies program at the CV Star Center. The idea, to expand the center's everyday community service functions while improving the ability to operate as a coordinated resilience center during emergencies. A center offering emergency shelter, food prep and distribution, medical support, and backup power. The city of Point Arena has secured $800,000 in state funding for the Windy Hollow Road Improvement Project. That project includes the rehabilitation of about 6/10 of a mile of the road, including pavement reconstruction, roadway improvements, and drainage enhancements. The project is currently progressing through the environmental review process, which is expected to be completed by this fall. The Mendocino County Sheriff's Office in Fort Bragg will be closed to the public today after 12 noon because of staff shortages. Contact the Sheriff's Office Dispatch Center to report a crime at 707-964-6308, 964-6308, or call 911 for an emergency. And from Caltrans, Route 1 road work today from Branscombe Road to the DeHaven Creek Bridge. That's mile marker 79 to 79.2 till 2 this afternoon. One-way traffic control, motorists should expect up to 5-minute delays. On the front page in the Midwestern United States, first responders and utility crews worked overnight, clearing trees and wires that were down during severe storms that generated tornadoes, heavy rains, and flash flooding, and knocked out power to more than 700,000 customers. The National Weather Service says that threats of severe thunderstorms and heavy rainfall will continue over the next few days in the Midwest, Ohio Valley, and Central Appalachians. Business, July Consumer Price Index, inflation up 0.1% from June, up 3.4% from a year ago. The Dow's down 38 at 53,754. The Nasdaq's up 125 at 26,570. The Standard and Poor's 500 up 14 at 7742. Schwartz and Wada, Amp and Neth.
2: When the weather's nice.

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1: In sports baseball, the Giants 4, Houston 1. Inland temperatures will trend below normal late this week. Coastal areas will continue to have overnight stratus with clearing by the afternoons. Hence the forecast for Mendocino County, sunny days and clear nights through Tuesday. Patchy coastal fog nights and mornings. Coastal wind west 10 today, northwest 10 tonight. Lows tonight, inland 51 to 58. On the coast, 50. Coastal waters, Cape Mendocino to Point Arena. And out 10 nautical miles, small craft advisory through Thursday morning. Wind northwest 15 to 20. 20 to 25 this afternoon with gusts of 35. Waves northwest 7 feet at 9 seconds and southwest 2 at 16. Patchy, dense fog. Forecast highs, Covelo and Ukiah, 93, Laytonville, 89, Boonville, 86, Leggett, 85, Willits, 84, Fort Bragg and Mendocino, 66, and Point Arena, 60. 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

0: La-di-da, Donovan's Where Your Love Like Heaven from the Coast and Dave Matthews Band, Why I Am. It is 8:15. It is Wednesday morning. It's Dred Mogilski, and it's time to reveal the answer for our Racine's Incredible Rock Quiz. You know, there's no use crying over spilt milk.
1: No.
0: And that's why there's Amidex Non-Toxic Ink and Stain Remover, which safely and effectively remove all types of inks, including ballpoint, felt tip, fountain pen, stamp pad, and more. Non-toxic and eco-friendly, Amidex has a cream soap formula that can be used on hard surfaces, wood, upholstery, vinyl, most fabrics, even your skin. 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I said crayon paint. I think I meant crayon, comma, paint. But it removes it all.
1: Okay.
0: Amidex, non-toxic ink and stain remover. 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Just hanging on the edge of the Western world.
1: All right.
0: So today's band has a connection to the big 1971 hit, One Toke Over the Line, which made the top 10. It was done by a duo called, well, I'll explain this in a second.
1: Okay.
0: Because I don't want to set it up. But there's a connection to One Toke Over the Line. A member of this band once recorded a couple of songs for a record label founded by Gene Autry. This was the Challenge Records label that Mr. Autry founded. In the early 60s, this guy recorded a couple of singles, including one called I Specialize in Love. And that same artist, a member of this band, was converting a former pizza parlor into a nightclub.
1: Yeah.
0: It was on Fillmore Street in San Francisco. He needed a band to perform there. And so he put this band together. The Matrix was the name of the nightclub. The band was the Jefferson Airplane. We're talking about Marty Ballin. Marty Ballin's the one who recorded those songs for Gene Autry. Gene Autry's label. I Specialize in Love. So, Airplane's the answer today. Congratulations to Coast listener Lee Stipe and Willits. He gets himself a Sticky Shark, and we get a pair here. Okay. One Toke Over the Line was done by Brewer and Shipley.
1: Yes.
0: Is a duo. Mike Brewer and Tom Shipley. Before Brewer and Shipley, there was another duo called Mastin and Brewer. This was Brewer and a singer-songwriter named Tom Mastin. Tom Mastin wrote this song we're going to hear that ended up on the Surrealistic Pillow album.

and made him, I'm sure, more money than anything else he ever did, because that album sold a lot of copies and he got some publishing from it. Two, From the Airplane, From the Coast.

I'd like to introduce a perfect example of what the world's coming to. It's Jefferson Airplanes in France.

0: Hey, now, the kids loved it. A couple from Jefferson Airplane from the coast. The answer for our Racine's Incredible Rock Quiz today. Version of Somebody to Love from Monterey Pop. And How Do You Feel from Surrealistic Pillow. That album, that concert, of course, both from 1967. And remember, Saturday Night or Superstars will be performances from that same magical year from both Mother Earth and Country Joe and the Fish. That's Saturday at 9 p.m.
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3: A voice you love and music making a difference. Thursday, September 3rd, Mendocino's own Gwyneth Moreland in concert with David Hayes, benefiting the Community Center of Mendocino. 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
2: Right to Mexico, and there we go.
3: New songs and songs that have put her on the national charts. Start your long Labor Day weekend Thursday, September 3rd in the Abalone Room at Little River Inn. Gwyneth Moreland with David Hayes, benefiting the Community Center of Mendocino, providing coastal children with enrichment and after-school programs for almost a quarter of a century.

0: Eagles from the coast. Take it easy. It's 8:31. Let's go to Rogelski at the Coast News Desk. 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
1: From Cal Fire in Mendocino County, at last word, the Buffalo Fire, Highway 20, east of Potter Valley Road, was 70% contained. 14 acres have burned. And in Humboldt County, the MP-18 fire north of Hoopa in the Trinity River Valley is 10% contained. 2,803 acres have burned. Highway 96 is closed east of Hoopa. The National Weather Service in Eureka says its smoke from the MP-18 fire continues to impact air quality over Northern California, particularly in the interior valleys of Humboldt and Trinity counties. The Fort Bragg City Council met on Monday night. Mayor Jason Godec telling the coast that the council authorized community engagement and development of a framework for the track and athletic field improvement project for Timberwolf Stadium. The existing all-weather track and synthetic multi-purpose athletic

0: field now require replacement, the city would serve as the grant applicant for funds from the statewide park program. And the Fort Bragg City Council authorized submittal of a grant for the planning of a community climate development emergencies program at the CV Star Center. The idea to expand the center's everyday community service functions while improving the ability to operate as a coordinated resilience center during emergencies. A center offering emergency shelter, food prep and distribution, medical support, and backup power. The city of Point Arena has secured $800,000 in state funding for the Windy Hollow Road Improvement Project. The project includes the rehabilitation of about 0.6 of a mile of the road, including pavement reconstruction, roadway improvements, and drainage enhancements. The project is currently progressing through the environmental review process, which is expected to be completed by this fall. The Mendocino County Sheriff's Office in Fort Bragg will be closed to the public today after 12 noon because of staff shortages. Contact the Sheriff's Office dispatch to report a crime at 707-964-6308, 964-6308, or call 911 for an emergency. And from Caltrans, Route 1 road work today to 2 p.m. from Branscombe Road to the DeHaven Creek Bridge, mile marker 79 to 79.2. One-way traffic control, motorists should expect up to five-minute delays. On the front page in the Midwestern United States, first responders and utility crews worked overnight, clearing trees and wires that were downed during severe storms that generated tornadoes, heavy rains and flash flooding, and knocked out power to more than 700,000 customers. The National Weather Service said that threats of severe thunderstorms and heavy rainfall will continue over the next few days in the Midwest, Ohio Valley, and Central Appalachians. Business, July, Consumer Price Index, inflation, up 0.1% from June, up 3.4% from a year ago. The Dow's down 18 to 53,774. The Nasdaq's up 106 at 26,551. The Standard & Poor's 500 up 14 at 77.42. Schwartz and Weta, afternoon.
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0: In sports, baseball, the Giants 4, Houston 1. Inland temperatures will trend below normal late this week. Coastal areas will continue to have overnight stratus with clearing by the afternoons. Hence the forecast for Mendocino County, sunny days and clear nights through Tuesday. Patchy coastal fog, nights and mornings. Coastal wind, west 10 today. Northwest 10 tonight. Lows tonight. Inland 51 to 58. On the coast, 50. Coastal waters, Cape Mendocino to Point Arena, and out 10 nautical miles. Small craft advisory through Thursday morning. Wind northwest 15 to 20. 20 to 25 this afternoon with gust of 35. Waves northwest 7 feet at 9 seconds and southwest 2 at 16. Patchy, dense fog. Forecast highs Covelo and Ukiah 93, Laytonville 89, Boonville 86, Leggett 85, Willits 84, Fort Bragg and Mendocino 66, and Point Arena 60. 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Rogalski here from the coast.

You're not the child you thought you were. You wake up in the night and know you're blind, blind, blind. And yet they keep on pushing, pushing, pushing.

0: Yeah, Eric Clapton from the Coast doing a 1950s West Coast blues classic, Reconsider Baby.
1: Hmm.
0: And Steve Miller Band's Saving Grace. It's 8:46 Wednesday morning. Dred Rogalski here. Let's do some information obscura. You know, American tackle football is a dangerous sport. You can suffer serious injury. There's concussion issues.
1: Yeah.
0: Usually, though, rattlesnakes are not a problem, but they were in this case.
1: That's right. This happened in Malmel, Arkansas, where a high school football player found a venomous snake inside his helmet during practice. The student felt unusual movement inside his headgear following warm-ups, brought the helmet to an assistant coach for inspection. A slithering 2-foot cottonmouth snake was discovered by some padding.
0: I don't think an assistant football coach in a high school in Arkansas is paid enough to be pulling venomous snakes out of the helmet.
1: Continue. So they called the police. They had to pour water into the helmet to force the snake out into a bag. Animal services technicians arrived a few minutes later, identified the snake as a deadly cottonmouth, and took it to a wooded area far from the school. Get this, cottonmouths are the second most venomous snakes found in Arkansas.
0: You know what the most venomous snake in Arkansas is? It's the Western Diamond.
1: Huh.
0: Thank goodness for the internet.
1: The animal services director in that area said the player wore the helmet for nearly an hour.
0: That's amazing.
1: And was fortunate he wasn't bitten. The situation caused the head coach to reiterate to his players that they should examine their equipment carefully before using it, checking for insects and possibly larger and more dangerous critters.
0: Mountain lions, black bears.
1: Bigfoot.
0: Great white shark.
1: Sure.
0: Who knows what could be in that helmet there. And another quick sports update. Yesterday we did that story about the guy who was trying to break the land speed record.
1: Yeah.
0: Bonneville Salt Flats this morning. This guy, Andy Green, retired British Air Force pilot, set a record for a hydrogen-powered car, 406 miles an hour. Congratulations.
1: So off.
0: My first car was a 66 Mustang with a white racing stripe.
1: Yeah.
0: And no, I wasn't old enough to drive in 66. Bite your tongue. It was a few years from after that, but it was my first car.
1: I
0: don't know if I could have hit 406. All I know is when I stepped on the gas, a plume of black smoke came out the back. Hooray for American cars. This is new from Noah Kahn from the Coast.

0: The more you listen to that guy's songs, the more you can understand why he has such a widespread appeal. That's Noah Kahan from the Coast, from his new album, The Great Divide, a song about family, friends, and fame, written from the perspective of his sister hanging out at home with him. American Cars is what it's called. Hmm. Reminder from your friends from the Coast. No matter what you're dealing with when it comes to electronics, so your smartphone, your laptop, your cell phone, your streaming media, your social media, there's going to be issues. You're going to have tech problems.
1: Sure.
0: And you're going to need some help. Well, the good people at Ukiah Library are there for you twice a week, Thursdays and Saturdays from 10 to 11:30 in the morning. 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And again, tech help is a great name for a band. If you're thinking. 1-800-585-0. What am I saying? Warren from don't call me. Don't call me and tell me about your band name. Instead, go to the Coastline calendar online.
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0: All right, let's hop into our 66 Mustang with the white racing stripe and pretend we have a girlfriend. Tom Petty and the Heartbreakers from the Coast.

0: Here Comes My Girl. Tom Petty and Heartbreakers from the Coast as we approach a minute past nine on your Wednesday morning. Let's go to Rogalski at the Coast News Desk now. 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
1: All right, from Cal Fire in Mendocino County, the Buffalo Fire, Highway 20, east of Potter Valley Road, is 100% contained. 14 acres have burned. And in Humboldt County, the MP18 fire north of Hoopa in the Trinity River Valley is 10% contained. 2,803 acres have burned. Highway 96 is closed north of Hoopa. The National Weather Service in Eureka says that smoke from the MP18 fire continues to impact air quality over Northern California, particularly in the interior valleys of Humboldt and Trinity counties. The Fort Bragg City Council met on Monday night. Mayor Jason Godec telling the Coast that the council authorized community engagement and development of a framework for the track and athletic field improvement project for Timberwolf Stadium. The existing all-weather track and synthetic multi-purpose athletic field now require replacement. The city would serve as the grant applicant for funds from the state park program. And the Fort Bragg City Council authorized submittal of a grant for the planning of a community climate development emergencies program at the CV Star Center. The idea to expand the center's everyday community service functions while improving the ability to operate as a coordinated resilient center during emergencies, a center offering emergency shelter, food prep and distribution, medical support, and backup power. The city of Point Arena has secured $800,000 in state funding for the Windy Hollow Road Improvement Project. That project includes the rehabilitation of about 6/10 of a mile of the road, including pavement reconstruction, roadway improvements, and drainage enhancements. The project is currently progressing through the environmental review process, which is expected to be completed by this fall. The Mendocino County Sheriff's Office in Fort Bragg will be closed to the public today after 12 noon because of staff shortages. Contact the Sheriff's Office Dispatch Center to report a crime at 707-964-6308, 964-6308, or call 911 for an emergency. And from Caltrans, Route 1, road work today to 2 p.m. from Branscombe Road to the DeHaven Creek Bridge, mile marker 79 to 79.2. One-way traffic control. Motorists should expect up to 5-minute delays. On the front page, in the Midwestern United States, first responders and utility crews worked overnight clearing trees and wires that were down during severe storms that generated tornadoes, heavy rains, and flash flooding, and knocked out power to more than 700,000 customers. The National Weather Service said that threats of severe thunderstorms and heavy rainfall will continue over the next few days in the Midwest, Ohio Valley, and Central Appalachians. Business, July Consumer Price Index, inflation up 0.1% from June, up 3.4% from a year ago. The Dow's up 43 at 53,835. NASDAQ's up 112 at 26,558. The Standard & Poor's 500 up 17 at 77.45. Schwartz and Weta, Internet.
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1: In sports baseball, the Giants 4, Houston 1. Inland temperatures will trend below normal late this week. Coastal areas will continue to have overnight stratus with clearing by the afternoons. Hence the forecast for Mendocino County, sunny days and clear nights through Tuesday. Patchy coastal fog nights and mornings. Coastal wind west 10 today. Northwest 10 tonight. Lows tonight. Inland 51 to 58. On the coast 50. Coastal waters, Cape Mendocino to Point Arena, and out 10 nautical miles. Small craft advisory through Thursday morning. Wind northwest 15 to 20. 20 to 25 this afternoon with a gust of 35. Waves northwest 7 feet at 9 seconds and southwest 2 at 16.

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1: 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Wherever you listen, however you listen, our friends just call us the Coast.

Led Zeppelin from the coast, All My Love. And you know, August 12th is a very significant date in the history of British blues rock because our Book of Days tells us it was August 12th, 1968, that the four members of Led Zeppelin rehearsed together for the first time at a studio in London's West End. And then when they started playing shows, the first several, they were billed as the New Yardbirds for contractual issues, and then they started using the Led Zeppelin moniker about a month later. And also, 1 year before that, August 12, 1967, Fleetwood Mac, the band formed by former blues breakers Peter Green and Mick Fleetwood, made their stage debut at the National Jazz Federation Festival in Windsor, England. And from that version of the band, we heard the classic Black Magic Woman. And also from 67, Buffalo Springfield's Bluebird. All right, bringing it all together. 9:22 Wednesday morning. It's Dred Scott here. With this reminder from your friends from the coast, healthcare in the USA is far more complicated than it needs to be, not telling you anything you don't know, and open enrollment for Medicare is just around the corner. So, the Redwood Coast Senior Center is hosting a free Medicare forum presented by Senior Advocacy Services this Friday from 1 to 2:30 at the Redwood Coast Senior Center. A free Medicare forum, 1 to 2:30 at Redwood Coast Senior Center in Fort Bragg, Texas.

0: 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More information about that and things going on all over the county can be found. 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
0: We've got a new album from Teddy Thompson, son of Richard and Linda. It's called Never Be the Same. It is his seventh or eighth or ninth solo album. Kind of depends on how you figure it, because he's released albums in different configurations. But pretty much can count on some high quality when we get a new release. And I think he was just in Santa Rosa not that long ago doing some shows. It's the latest from Teddy Thompson from the Coast.

0: It's those Rolling Stones from the coast. Ruby Tuesday coming right out of Carole King's It's Too Late. And a new song from Teddy Thompson, kind of a doo-wop ballad called So This Is Heartache. Reminder from your friends from the coast, if you're heading out into the country to check out the Perseid meteor shower tonight and or tomorrow, come back to the city on Friday because the city of Ukiah is hosting Bounce to the Stars at Ukiah Latitude Observatory from 5 to 8. It's a family-friendly event with bounce houses, arts and crafts, an inflatable planetarium. There'll be food vendors on site. The Interpretive Center will also be open to the public. Bounce to the Stars, an idea whose time has come, 5 to 8 p.m. Friday at Ukiah Latitude Observatory. More information, of course, can be found online with our Coastline calendar at KOZT.com.
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0: I say this in all sincerity, Google Gajub, for I am the Walrus. Well, the Beatles were the Walruses from the coast. Also, Linda Ronstadt covering the Smokey Robinson classic, Ooh Baby Baby. And we heard Jayhawks doing Blue. And right there, we're going to hit the pause button, get ready to turn it all over to Kate.
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0: All right. Thank you very much for listening today. Rogalski and I will return tomorrow, 6 a.m. for the Coast Morning Show. So take it easy. Keep it simple. Try to be here now. Kate is next, and we go to the River double album for this one from Bruce and the E Street Band from the Coast.

Hi, and happy Wednesday. It's Kate. Thanks to the guys, Dred Scott and Joe Rogalski, Coast Morning Show. And now let's get the midday music started. How about we do that with John Mayer and Band today? Okay, here on Mendes.

0: Boskaggs and Rich Woman from the Coast. Also, the Brothers Landreth did Made Up Mind for us. And from John Mayer and Band, Waiting on the World to Change.
1: 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Looking for something with a twist? The Invite has you covered. A struggling married couple who host their eccentric upstairs neighbors for a chaotic dinner party. Evil Dead Burn unleashes nonstop horror

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1: And speaking of movies, this is from Surf Film Music. This is one that he re-recorded with Hermanos Gutierrez, Jack Johnson from the Coast.

0: There's Poco and a good feeling to know. Grateful Dead from the Coast, Estimated Profit, and Jack Johnson and Hermanos Gutierrez, Drink the Water. If you're a fan of the Grateful Dead, then you probably know about the celebration of Donna Jean Godshaw McKay's life that's going on. We have information on it in the Coastline calendar at KOZT.com, Mystic Theater in Petaluma, with many of the musical members of the Grateful Dead family, the Godshaw family, the McKay family, gathering for that Donna Jean tribute. Check it out. 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

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And be sure to follow me on Facebook. Hey, let's play some music together.

Genesis, Follow You, Follow Me. Also, Roger McGuinn from the Coast, Ballad of Easy Rider, had Walkin' Good. That was Heart with Sarah McLachlan. They did Walkin' Good together. And Bob Dylan from the Coast, Like a Rolling Stone. So yesterday I saw that a fan of Marmots had decided to start a Marmots Only Fans site. I was a little alarmed, but he promises this is not going to be OnlyFans, you know, the sexualized kind of thing. This is just going to be more support for the hibernating animals who are packing it on right now. You know, there is a Fat Marmot Week this year. And in fact, the voting starts on August 24th. They have some great names. The marmots that are competing, the contenders for the Fat Marmot, for the first Fat Marmot Week. Look at their Meet the Marms website, and the yellow-bellied

0: marmots that they generally double their size, sometimes more, to get ready for hibernation. And their names are things like Dan's Hat and Open Kite. I link to it through the Nice News. Voting starts on August 24th for Fat Marmot Week coming up.
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0: Hope you're having a great Wednesday, and thank you for spending some of it with me listening to music. Got some more of that right here, Dire Straits from the coast.

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Our friends just call us the coast. Sort of kind of got an earworm.

from this song. Not the kind that's annoying. I happen to like the song a great deal. But sometimes when I get a piece of a song stuck in my head, it just is telling me I need to listen to it all the way through again. So this morning, I want to play this one in particular because I keep hearing that one piece from the chorus. If wishes were horses, beggars would ride. This is from the new album we've been telling you about, the new re-release of Country Nocturne. This is Mendocino County's own Gwyneth Moreland from the coast.

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3: Randy Meisner and the rest of the Eagles, 1976 on stage, Take It to the Limit. Animals from the Coast, House of the Rising Sun, Emerson, Lake and Palmer from the Coast, From the Beginning, and Mendocino County's own Gwyneth Moreland, Beggars Would Ride. Gwyneth at Little River Inn in the Abalone Room on September the 3rd. If you go to our homepage, KOZT.com, you'll see a poster for that program with David Hayes accompanying her, and you can click through for more information. The Community Center of Mendocino will be benefited by this show, and it's back to school time. A lot of children getting registered for after school programs with the Community Center, and they could use all the help they could get. You know, it costs money to have instructors, to have the supplies. They don't just offer empty hours of time after school. They also offer ongoing programs. They have programs in science and art and movement and so much. Look at their webpage, Community Center of Mendocino. They have right on the schedule page a lot of the programs you can see. And it is getting to be

0: that time where donations are greatly appreciated. And they are going to be benefited by the show with Gwyneth Moreland with David Hayes on September the 3rd, Abalone Room at Little River Inn. Hope to see you there. Bet you'll hear more about that show on the Local Licks show, right? Aha, no doubt. And here's Tom with more on Local Licks.
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0: Yep, that's coming up tonight, every Wednesday night, Local Licks. And here's something new from Paul McCartney. This is from the Boys of Dungeon Lane from the coast.

The Who, the song is over. Pentangle was in there, too. The Pentangle did So Clear for us. And from Paul McCartney, new from the coast, out of the album called Boys of Dungeon Lane, Come Inside. 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

0: Steely Dan, Midnight Cruiser from the Coast. Also, Fred Neil on stage. Everybody's talking. Performance recording from Fred from a club in upstate New York, 1968. And Everybody's Talking from Fred was preceded by Bruce Hornsby from Non-Secure Connection. Bruce did No Limits.
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0: I was checking out the air quality in Mendocino County and nearby points beyond, and plenty of places where that smoke impact is making itself felt. There are moderate readings on a lot of the monitors inland, Mendocino County, and even more up into Humboldt and Trinity counties. You know, if you want to check air quality, take a look at some monitors for yourself. It's easy to do. The same place we tell you to go for weather and roads and power information, rivers. Yeah, right there, KOZT.com. You'll see four of those things listed together, including weather. Click that. Scroll down. Towards the bottom of that page, you'll see additional information with a link for air quality, making it as easy as we can. Yeah, often where there's fire, there's smoke impacting air quality, and it's a way to keep track of that. Flip that over. Where there's smoke, there's fire. That's one of the new songs from Black Keys, From the Coast.

There's Jackson Brown and Boulevard from the Coast. David Byrne and Brian Eno from the album from 08 they released called Everything That Happens Will Happen Today. Strange Overtones, the song. Van Morrison from the Coast. Mendocino County's own David Hayes in the studio with Robbie Robertson, a Martin Scorsese soundtrack that they were doing for King of Comedy with Van. Wonderful Remark was the song, and Black Keys from their new album, Peaches. That was Where There's Smoke, There's Fire. Mendocino County's FM, KOZT Fort Bragg. Our friends just call us the Coast. Santana, now from the Coast.

Cream, Born Under a Bad Sign, and Sting from the Coast, Rock Steady. Santana, too. Santana doing Oye Como Va from the Coast. Hey, Road Trip is the name of an exhibit that's got hunks of our local history in it. 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Redwood Highway, of course, became 101, but it's over 100 years old, and earlier days, lots of historic photos and vintage community collections and artifacts all on exhibit in the main gallery at the Mendocino County Museum for Road Trip. And you can read about that in the Coastline Calendar, KOZT.com. 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That is a reminder from your friends from the

0: host.
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1: A lot of stories about this song. Some say it was inspired by a teacher when he was still in school, and others by a bad breakup that Stephen Stills kept hoping would become a get-back-together kind of story. A lot of stories about this song. My favorite is the Fun with Language story, the words with H and the words with W. You know the one I mean. Here it is, Crosby, Stills, and Nash from the Coast.

0: There's George Harrison from the coast. That's the way it goes. You know, the book is being published. The Third Eye, Early Photographs by George Harrison. It's going to be published October 6th. And Olivia is going to do a couple of Q&A events around that publication, starting with the one in Brooklyn. And Martin Scorsese is going to be with her for that. Scorsese, of course, did the documentary. But yeah, the new book of photographs by George Harrison coming out October 6th. Up ahead of George just now, Taj Mahal did take a giant step for us. U2 from the coast, Song for Someone, and Crosby, Stills, and Nash, Helplessly Hoping.
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0: Here's another new one. This is from the album called Mission of Mercy. It's Mike Campbell and the Dirty Knobs from the coast.

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0: The deluxe edition of the 40th anniversary reissue of the Eagles album Hotel California, and the bonus material is a show at the Forum in 1976. That's where that comes from. New Kid in Town. Up ahead of the Eagles, Dave Matthews Band. That was an acoustic performance, but done live and sent out to radio to play for you. That was So Much to Say. Jack Johnson and Eddie Vedder from the Coast. They were at Bonnaroo in 2008, and that was recorded there, released on Jack Johnson's End Concert, Constellations from the Coast. And Kate here, speaking of on stage, got a couple of shows from the Allman Brothers that we'll have highlights from this coming Saturday night on Superstars. Allman Brothers at Winterland in September 1973 and at Lakewood Amphitheater November 1990. Allman Brothers Saturday night on Superstars, brought to you by Bruce Fournier, financial advisor, and Sally Coppedge of your hometown Edward Jones in the Village of Mendocino.
1: Are you tired of the same old tame dinner spots? 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
0: Something of an homage with this song. Colin Malloy says that when he was like college, and many of his friends were Grateful Dead fans, and the Deadheads kept trying to talk him into going, and he was refusing to even go see the Grateful Dead in concert. Finally let somebody talk him into it, and he went with friends, and that was it. Cemented him in as a Deadhead. And Colin decided that they should record one of the Dead songs when they were making the album Long Live the King. Here it is, Decemberists from the Coast.

0: Jimmy Page and Robert Plant, Heart in Your Hand. Bruce Springsteen and the E Street Band, Drive All Night. And from the Decemberists, From the Coast, Road Jimmy. 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

0: Rod Stewart with Ron Wood from the Coast, Unplugged Mandolin Wind, and I'm sure we all send best wishes for the recovery, Rod Stewart, after the coronary stent operation. Steve Miller Band in their Wild Mountain Honey from the Pretenders from the Coast, Sense of Purpose, and Pat Simmons, The River Keeps on Rising.
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Speak of the Devil album, Chris Isaak, I'm Not Sleepy, and from Counting Crows, Scarecrow. Mendocino County's FM, KOZT Fort Bragg. Our friends just call us the Coast. Thank you for being here. I'm Kate, and I think a few more songs, and then we'll get to everybody up for our Wednesday afternoon. Let's do one from Jimi Hendrix Experience right here from the Coast.

Bob Dylan, One of Us Must Know, Sooner or Later. Kenny Dale Johnson launched that Chris Isaak song there. That is from the

0: There's Ray Charles and Unchain My Heart, Jefferson Airplane, White Rabbit, and Jimi Hendrix Experience from the Coast, The Wind Cries Mary. Well, I just know that one of the best things that we could do for ourselves is always to move. Yeah, it's just good for our bodies, it's good for our hearts and our souls and our minds. 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That's part of the plan for Everybody Up. Every weekday afternoon about this time, brought to you by Mendocino Coast Clinics.
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0: Jessica Allen Young from the coast, Rave On. And that wraps up our set for everybody up. Mendocino County's own David Hayes, part of the Jesse Band in the studio for recording the American Dream album, which is where that is from. We should ask him if he remembers that song. I mean, if he could play it. He plays all kinds of different things when he plays at Headlands. So, you know, there's room when you got three sets to stretch out. Plays Tim Hardin songs, plays Jesse songs, plays goofy one-hit wonders, and a lot of his own songs, too. Right there, he's playing with Jesse on Rave On. I always liked that Buddy Holly song. Billy Joel was in the middle of our set for everybody up. It's still rock and roll to me. And Temptations, The Way You Do the Things You Do. We're trying to affect things you do. Well, at least a couple of things that most of us do. One is sit too much and not move enough. So we're trying to affect those two things, starting with sitting less, right? That's why we call it Everybody Up. We do it every weekday afternoon here in the 2 o'clock hour, three songs to remind you that what your body really wants is to move. 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That's our goal for Everybody Up. 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
0: Some of the music that he made with one of his guest artists on the album, Carry the Light, brought another guitar in, and boy, two guitars of this caliber going together, something to behold. So let's have it right here from Peter Frampton with Her, new from the coast.

0: Steve Martin and the Steep Canyon Rangers Rare Bird Alert. Sly and the Family Stone, too, from the coast. You can make it if you try. Bonnie Raitt, You Got It. Rolling Stones, Time Is On My Side. And from Peter Frampton with Her, from Peter's Carry the Light, his new album. That was Isla Morada. I gotta go, because Hugh Connolly's turn is just about here. So I'll get out of the way, let him have the operation of the music and the information and just a whole bunch of grins, no doubt. So he's on his way in. He'll get you after this.
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0: And here, rolling into the afternoon, midweek, Wednesday, here comes Hugh Connolly and his great big old bag full of music. He's got you from here. Thanks for letting me have some time with you today. Whatever else you're doing, try to do some good along your way. And please always be kind. Let's say happy birthday one more time to Mark Knopfler from the coast.

Now, Hugh here with you on this fine Wednesday afternoon, midweek, kind of midday, depending on where you're listening and how you're listening to Mendocino County's FM, KOZT Fort Bragg, our friends. Just call us the coast. And inside my big old bag of music, I want to start our afternoon. Well, actually, I want to start our afternoon by saying thank you to Kate for taking us here. And right here at the top of that big old bag is one-time album shot. Now, and it was full of heartbreak and unrequited love. It was actually inspired by George Harrison's wife, Patty, because Clapton was having an affair with her. And he was good friends with George, as you know. But eventually, Clapton and Patty, they got together, got married. And in the end, Patty and Eric got a divorce. And they moved on with their lives. And Patty eventually married a guy who does not play guitar. Oh, blasphemous. Can't believe it. From two guitar gods to nothing. Oh, well. Here's that one-shot album, Layla and Other Assorted Love Songs. Here's Derek and the Dominoes from the coast.

0: Bruce Hornsby with Great Divide from the Coast. And Crosby, Stills, and Nash ahead of that one with Pre-Road Downs. And our afternoon got started with Derek and the Dominoes. Why does love got to be so sad?
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0: You know, I got this reminder here from your friends from the coast. It's an event that happens in Mendocino County where young and old come to find out who is the best. Who will be number one? Well, I'm clearly talking about the sheepdog trials at the Mendocino County Fair in September. But you know what? It's elimination time right now. These are the elimination trials August 15th. And these are going to be at

the fairgrounds. And there will be teams running most of the day competing for the top eight positions to run into the fair. So there's going to be a barbecue also after the eliminations. There'll be some music, margaritas, and games, and a live cake auction. The elimination trial start at 9, the barbecue from 3 to 7, and the cake auction at 6. So come on by, support the fair. And I don't know if you can get any action on the elimination trial, but everybody seems to be betting on something. So why not? The Sheepdog Elimination Trials and Barbecue. Look that up on our Coastline calendar at KOZT.com. And that is coming up this weekend. So let's get our set started right here with Bruce Springsteen and the E Street Band from the Coast.

0: Grateful Dead from the coast with U.S. Blues. And we listen to Yes with Long Distance Runaround. Joe Walsh in there too. Life's Been Good. And the set got started with Bruce Springsteen and the E Street Band with House of a Thousand Guitars. And I do want to mention that the Great Fort Bragg Photo Contest, it's going on right now until September 30th. Now, why is that a big deal? Because it's pretty easy these days to get that really cool shot, whether you're trying or not. 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Now, the photo's got to be taken within or nearby the city of Fort Bragg. You can get all the details through the link that we've provided for you through our Coastline calendar at KOZT.com. It's under Great Fort Bragg Photo Contest. That's a reminder from your friends from the coast, coming up from his third album, 1971, some Santana.
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0: Gary Wright from the coast, Love is Alive, and the band with The Weight, and from his third album, Santana, Everything's Coming Our Way.
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0: Well, there is an event coming up, Labor Day weekend.

weekend, and it's a benefit for the Community Center of Mendocino. You know, lots of new school year-related info is on their website, so do check it out. But this will be at Little River Inn, the most beautiful place ever, at the Abalone Room, Thursday, September 3rd, Gwyneth Moreland with David Hayes. 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You can get tickets at Harvest at the Boatyard Center and Out of This World in Mendocino. 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And really, to know her is to love her. Him too. David's pretty huggable guy. But Gwyneth, the voice, and just her whole je ne sais faire. But let's listen to one of hers. Here is Gwyneth Moreland from the coast.

Sometimes it is just that guitar lick that pulls you in. Steve Miller Band with the Joker from the Coast. And a stage performance with The Who. I can't explain. It was released this year from a recording 3 years ago, live at Eden Project. And Mendocino County's own Gwyneth Moreland with Little Black Flies started that set. And happy Wednesday afternoon to you. Hugh here with you, getting into that big old bag of music of mine here on Mendocino County's FM, KOZT, Fort Bragg. Our friends just call us the Coast. And, yeah, I arranged some things, so what you and I are going to do is go to the stage. I got a full concert set for us right here, and it's starting live in New York City with Paul Simon from the Coast.

0: wrapping up that concert set for us from the Fillmore in 97, Tom Petty and the Heartbreakers from the Coast, Listen to Her Heart. And from the deluxe edition release of Station to Station in 1976, one of my favorite songs, and of course, David Bowie, Fame. And at the top of the set, live in New York City, Paul Simon's Late in the Evening.
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0: I got a reminder here from your friends from the coast. In case you missed the blood drive today in Fort Bragg, they're doing it again tomorrow. So this is a great opportunity to do some good along the way, as Kate always says. Tomorrow at the First Presbyterian Church on Sanderson Way in Fort Bragg, there will be a blood drive. And when you get blood, you'll get a $15 gift card. 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That's tomorrow, 10 a.m. at the First Presbyterian Church in Fort Bragg. And let's speak of the devil. That was the album he put out in 1998, and a track from that. Here's Chris Isaak from the coast.

0: just a little bit of traffic. Feeling all right from the coast. And Electric Flag grooving is easy before that. And from Speak of the Devil album, Chris Isaak with the song, Please. Coming up, though, we're going to open up the next set with Doors.
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0: Little Feet from the Coast, All That You Dream. And John was on the microphone with that Beatles song, No Reply. And from the album Waiting for the Sun, Doors, We Could Be So Good Together. And together as volunteers, that's how we get stuff done in any community for any event. Volunteers are crucial. And coming up, the Paul Bunyan Days is happening in September, and there is a need. There's a need. They're looking for volunteers. And if you can, go to our Coastline calendar at KOZT.com and check out the email that's there to let them know that you're interested. It's under Paul Bunyan Volunteers Needed. It's a reminder from your friends from the coast.
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1: Well, I want to take you on a journey, a nice long set right here that'll wrap us further around a Wednesday together and getting into that bag, the big old bag of music. It's cozy. And it reminds me of love. It reminds me of the first time I knew I was going to marry that woman of mine. We were driving back from Casper Inn, and this song came on the coast. As we sang it and the harmonies hit, my heart exploded. Here's Wildflowers from the Coast.